0: over Nijkerk, Barneveld en omgeving.
1: Dit is A1 Radio, de stem van jouw regio.
2: Girls can wear jeans and cut their hair short, wear shirts and boots. 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

0: 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Why, it's greased lightning.
1: Greased

0: break out if you want to. We just gonna keep going till the lights go out.
1: Click.
0: Baby, you're the greatest.
2: AI Radio, de stem voor jouw regio.